0: Interestingly, at the toss, the Delhi Capitals won the toss and they said, can you believe it? They said, we will bat first. That means the Chennai Super Kings will be bowling today.
1: The call box there, the umpire's seat.
0: I notice Ajitesh Argal is umpiring these days.
2: So the game, always say.
0: Match number 48. There we go. Boundary straight up front was there for the sweep.
2: This is played online, just too straight from Akhil Hussain. Naturally, just drops that back leg, does Nasanka, and nails it. First strike from DC.
0: Now, where did that land? That was the issue. Where did that land? It certainly went past the edge after that first ball. This is a probing over.
2: Pitch in line. Yeah, it does. And again, possibly height. A couple of questions there. Akhil Hussain certainly was interested.
0: He'll get four. I think he'd be the first to admit that it wasn't exactly the way he planned it.
1: Yeah, that's the famous Akhil Hussain arm ball. Goes on, loves to swing it in with the seam. Like an in-swinger, pretty lucky there. Slip in play, but gets the gap right in between.
2: Yeah, and it's the two pace-on deliveries that have been conceded.
0: Brilliant. There's a man in form and he's getting a nice wide half volley.
2: Just doesn't swing here for Chowdhury. Don't mind that fuller length though. The correction in line would be nice. You like KL Rahul, how he matches up against CSK today, both the form that he's in with the bowling options CSK
0: has. Oh, they'll take the run, it's a good one. I think Nisanga called for it.
2: Let's have a look here. Dropped at his feet, rightly to come through. KL Rahul doesn't change his line of direction. He's running straight the whole

0: all time. Umpire gives him the thumbs up.
1: On the back foot, finds the gap, a classic Rahul shot before.
0: Really well, they've been accurate, but watch the crisp footwork here from KL Rahul. Creates the room by opening up.
1: Now in his hitting arc and four, he was waiting for it.
0: And that's a gift for Patham Nisanka. Really got the feeling that he was trying to shuffle across to get to that leg side. No, he stands still, makes the most of the width on offer.
1: Now he's in rhythm. I think it's helped that the ball is swinging a lot less. He can pick the line and play through it.
2: He almost anticipated that occasion with a deep cover fielder in place. He sensed that he'll go full. Beautifully done from Patham Nisanka. Great skills.
1: There's a tiny boundaries on the fine. No timing. No timing at all. Easy catch for Dipal Brevis. Look to crunch the ball.
0: Really clever bowling. It's pace off. It's down from 140 kilometers per hour to just 122 from Mukesh Chaudhary. Very simple catch for Dipal Brevis. Frustration for Patham Nisanka. Just started to get going. Brilliant from CSK. They have their first. It's Nisanka for 19, the Capitals 29.
3: Sweetly played,
4: looking to time it.
3: He's done exactly that then. Yes, easing it through the offside. This is a boundary ground, it beats the infield. It's he's not hit it. It is a chance. The wind is up and safely taken. First ball from a new over change of ends. And that familiar mask celebration.
5: Well, he needs to play more because we need to see more of that.
3: He's a good bowler in power play.
5: He backs himself. That's a good move bringing the spinner back on because the ball is gripping. And he's not afraid to slow it up. He gets the ball to straighten. That's brave bowling. And he gets a very, very good player of spin out. He's just beat them in the flight. Got the ball to drop.
3: Big side of the ground and lands in the gap. 66 meters square out there compared to 60 the other side.
0: He will come on now.
3: Very good. Finds a gap nicely. That's all he had to do, and the footwork made it. 50 comes up.
5: Yes, he plays spin well. He's played this cut shot well. He's played it late into the gap. He can sweep, he can reverse sweep. He'll make the spinners think.
3: Noor Ahmed strikes. So the wickets continue to go down. That's a good sharp catch by Gurjat Neat.
5: Well, no striking in his first game.
3: In the end, he'll feel this is a soft dismissal.
5: Straightforward catch to Gurjat Neat. He's picked his man there. Now that's a body blow because he was someone who could have countered the spinners.
3: So Karun Nair has to depart for 30.
1: Oh, beats the fielder. And on that tiny little side on the offside, you've just got to beat a fielder for the ball to reach the boundary. It is tiny, the boundary there.
2: Hangs on the back foot this time. The fielder set for that reverse sweep that he's so famous for. Nitish Rana. Hence the cover inside the circle. All he had to do was beat Urvil Patel.
1: Taken! Once again,

0: A Delhi Capitals batter finds the fielder with perfection.
1: That is the big side of the ground as well, right? That catch was taken about 10 or 15 meters in. Noor Ahmed got the length right. You had to try to get underneath it. And it was a little bit straighter in its line. Go far inside the boundary. That catch is taken easily. Very good to get rid of a spin hitter. Ahmed, Noor Ahmed does it again. Rana goes for 15.
2: Right, got hold of it. Was a loose ball. Haven't had too many. Short, wide, six. This surely should be taken, and that'll bring a smile to the coaches. Kid growing up in the South, devouring Ranji Trophy scores.
3: But this was a different story. Those were...
4: That's well struck.
5: He still has to work with. Just puts a good swing on this. It's a touch too full, but that is a mighty blow. Aim straight. Drags it a tiny bit over long on.
4: Roll of a wrist spinner, you would expect in these situations. This is struck for four. Well played. Got into position nicely and gets six.
2: Back past the bowler, it's a bit of a chase. He's done really well to get there. Is that what? We'll clear the field, it's a short boundary there. 50 of the partnership comes up. Rizvi goes up to 20. Plays it again, was ready for it. It's a colossal six. I think it's straight up, bowler wants it. Oh, he's going round and round. And he lets it go. Maybe from the corner of his eye, he saw mid-off, but Ruthu Raj was never going to get there.
4: And but then it left him in the lurch. It's gone a long way off.
2: Once you take your eyes off the ball, though, it's very difficult to focus again. Brilliant. He was on the ground. He'll have to hurry. He'll have to hurry. Directed, he's gone. But it will be a decisive little cameo, this.
1: There's not enough speed to get there. Good throw from Rutaraj. Yeah, I agree with the cameo. I think Delhi might
2: 49 for seven. There is a shot. There is a fielder. There is the six. So Rizvi kept strike as a result of that run out, and he finishes it with a big hit, and they've got a competitive 155 now. Once again, played the line beautifully, and 20 came off Kamboja's last over. Rizvi finishes 40 not out.
4: Yes, they've given themselves some score to bowl at. And this will be a competitive score because the ball is stopping. First 13 overs, 77.
2: And six scores under 15. Rutaraj Gaikwad had very little to show, but two significant, almost match-defining performances in his last two games. Stark, and here he is. Out to Sampson, first ball. Cross. Right, Mox, can you look at a total like this and almost tell yourself we've got lots of time? Oh, lovely! How gently hit can a six be?

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2: This year
3: was in the air, but there's nobody.
4: He enjoys playing that cover drive. He gets that front foot across a lot more. This time, stuck on the crease and flashing his hands at it. Lucky that it went in between those two fielders. Had enough of bat on it.
3: Questions too. He's in the air and there's a fielder coming underneath it, who will take the catch easily. And while these two might have had decent individual seasons, they've never had a big partnership as such.
4: The league is talking about his slower balls. He hasn't changed his pace once in this over. Every single on pace, on the stumps. When Ruthraj Gaikwad is waiting for that off cutter, but no connection whatsoever for the CSK skipper. Toes end to deep square leg. Nukingiri gets the first breakthrough. Ruthraj Gaikwad goes for six.
5: It's high. It's very high. Tracking. Tracking. Oh, couldn't get there. Ashutosh Sharma. Wonder if he even got a finger on it. He did some good work.
6: I have just got his fingertips to it. He had a long way to run. Good 20, 25 yards. Good effort in the end as the ball was leaving him. There's the change of pace. Covered good distance. Kept his eyes. The ball was leaving it. Just got his tips to it. But he's done well here to recover. Make sure it doesn't.
5: He's latched onto that. Oh my goodness. Harbhajan Patel. He loves it. Tala.
2: Well, he certainly packs a punch. His walk out to bat was like a boxer entering the ring. He was playing a cut shot, then a bull shot, shadow batting. But this is the real thing. There's a good line, a good length, and he's hitting Geedy off it. What a cricket shot that is.
6: Fast hands, really fast hands, and good work with the wrist.
5: Oh, lovely. That is a way to close out the power play. He's a no-nonsense type of batter.
6: There's plenty of noise from the yellow gang. Cross seam, and he's given it a mighty old whack.
5: Oh, that might be the end of him. That's brilliant from Akshar Patel and KL Rahul. Ball gripped.
2: Yeah, looks like a good piece of bowling. Umpire's going to have a look upstairs. Yeah, send it up to the third umpire, Nitin Menon.
7: Yes, ball has been collected cleanly. Foot is in the ground. Foot is in the air, sorry. Foot is in the air when the wickets are broken. Thank you. I'm ready with my decision for the big screen.
5: For a good time, not a long time, entertaining. Harbhajan Patel goes for 45 for two. off the mark, in the gap. Beautiful. He's hit that well. And so easily.
6: When that's his strength, the brute force, he's got that power. That went flat, but the longer side of the boundary, the ground, it doesn't matter. It's flat, it's hit hard. He enjoyed that. It's into the crowd. And he's sitting in the crowd with shots like that.
3: Oh, hit that hard. From time to time, it's not been a typical Sanju Samson innings. From time to time, he's playing gems like these.
6: Yeah, because it's not that kind of surface where the ball is coming onto the bat. He's literally clubbed this down the ground. Stood up tall, waited for it. Once he saw it sitting up, smashed it down the ground.
3: He's beating the fielder, should be good for two, maybe more. It's one of those shots when you play it, you don't know how much there is on the ball, and it just gets further and further from the fielder. It's a sign of class.
6: I just like the way he's playing this innings. He knows his role is
3: different. Oh, brilliant over cover. Not the easiest of shots to play, but he's played it well. And been starting to see in the last couple of games why this young man is so highly rated.
6: Played extremely well in that last game. And now growing in confidence. This is a magnificent strike. He's picked it up this time. Has cleared that front leg so he can get the bat to swing through. This time realizes it's the leg break.
3: ...74 meters over cover. I like seeing the sixes over cover because... There's the six in the over. And it's handsome with Sanju Samson.
6: The direction of the turning ball. No messing around.
3: He doesn't, because he's latched onto that short ball very quickly. Footwork's as much about coming down as going back.
6: Hey, just for a minute, he thought he had not timed it well. It was dragged down, ample time. Consecutive sixes, breaks the shackles, brings that required rate now under rate.
3: Oh, was a gimme. That was a gimme.
8: Here's Mitch Stark.
3: Brilliant. Sanju Samson is creating a garland of shots here. 100 comes up. Looking in complete control.
4: That's just exquisite from Sanju Samson. Look at that bottom hand driving through to find that vacant space in front. Deep point in play, but just ensures that he rolls his bottom hand through to get that gap. Intelligent batting.
3: Now fine, another boundary. Lot finer.
4: This time he opens his face. Great range from Sanju Samson.
3: Connects that to the shorter side for six. Fifth six for Sanju Samson. And that's a quality of this innings. Every time he thinks there's been a little quiet phase.
4: And he targets these bowlers wonderfully. Last over against Ngidi, didn't take too much risk. Natarajan came on, he knew this was the over he had to go after. First ball tried it, didn't come off. Third ball gets it away for six.
8: Partnership 69 of 48 now.
3: And another. Brilliant. This is vintage Sanju Samson. Just brings a joy to the face.
2: Have a look at this. Pace off from Natarajan. All it allows Sanju to do is free his arms and access that favoured extra cover area. It's described earlier as CSK's rock. How about more like a precious stone?
9: Looking more and more like a very good trade, isn't it, with every innings. It might be in the gap, it might go for four as well. He's put his foot on the pedal.
4: And as soon as Natarajan came on, he's not let him off the hook. This wasn't possibly one of his best tonight, but still managed to find the gap.
9: He now has the three highest scores by a CSK batter this year. The 200s and now this one. Was full. Didn't quite time it. It'll drop back for two, but another huge over, 20 off it. It's 126 for two now. There's a fielder there, but he's way too square. And Kartik Sharma has said, I won't only watch, you know, from time to time, I'll play my shots too.
4: I think CSK have decided to step on the accelerator, find another gear. And it's very smart, no fine leg. Waited an extra second. Get a second boundary.
9: Sometimes you don't need words. Twelve came off the over, a mere 18 now needed of the last four. It's a hot.
10: Oh, nicely played. Inside out. That will race away to the boundaries.
5: Oh, that's big.
10: Easily put away. So just one run needed. The score's tied, and it made it look easy. And this young man earning his stripes.
4: He's now found the rhythm of IPL, I can say. The last couple of games, he's got the taste of it. And this should give him immense confidence to finish games.
5: What a shot to finish it off. Points towards the dugout. Punch up fist.
10: And it's all over. A magnificent 114-run partnership.
5: They move up the table, keep their hopes alive.
10: And the thousands of CSK fans that have turned out here at the Arun Jaitley Stadium, they'll go back. Please just punch.
5: High quality. Sanju Samson has done it again. CSK now with 10 points. Not far off, just a win off from those teams at second, third, fourth, fifth. And they've got to play SRH

0: Interestingly, at the toss, the Delhi Capitals won the toss and they said, can you believe it? They said, we will bat first. That means the Chennai Super Kings will be bowling today.
1: The call box there, the umpire's seat.
0: I notice Ajitesh Argal is umpiring these days.
2: So that, the game, always say.
0: Match number 48. There we go. Boundary straight up front was there for the sweep.
2: This is played online, just too straight from Akhil Hussain. Naturally, just drops that back leg, does Nasanka, and nails it. First strike from DC.
0: Now, where did that land? That was the issue. Where did that land? It certainly went past the edge after that first ball. This is a probing over.
2: Pitch in line. Yeah, it does. And again, possibly height. A couple of questions there. Akhil Hussain certainly was interested.
0: He'll get four. I think he'd be the first to admit that it wasn't exactly the way he planned it.
1: Yeah, that's the famous Akhil Hussain arm ball. Goes on, loves to swing it in with the seam. Like an in-swinger, pretty lucky there. Slip in play, but gets the gap right in between.
2: Yeah, and it's the two pace-on deliveries that have been conceded.
0: Brilliant. There's a man in form and he's getting a nice wide half-volley.
2: Just doesn't swing here for Chowdhury. Don't mind that fuller length though. The correction in line would be nice. You like KL Rahul, how he matches up against CSK today, both the form that he's in, but the bowling options.

0: CSK.
1: Oh, they take the run. It's a good one. I think Nisanga called for it.
0: Let's have a look here. Dropped at his feet, rightly to come through. Kale Rule doesn't change his line of direction. He's running straight the whole time. Umpire gives him the thumbs up.
1: On the back foot, finds the gap. A classic Rahul shot for four.
0: Really well. They've been accurate, but watch the crisp footwork here from KL Rahul. Creates the room by opening up.
1: Now in his hitting arc in four. He was waiting for it.
0: And that's a gift for Pathan Nisanka. Really got the feeling that he was trying to shuffle across to get to that leg side. No, he stands still, makes the most of the width on offer.
1: Now he's in rhythm. I think it's helped that the ball is swinging a lot less. He can pick the line and play through it.
2: He almost anticipated that occasion with a deep cover fielder in place. He sensed that he'll go full. Beautifully done from Pathum Nisanka. Great skills.
1: There's a tiny boundary on there. Fine. No timing. No timing at all. Easy catch for Defal Brevis. Look to crunch the ball.
0: Really clever bowling. It's pace off. It's down from 140 kilometers per hour to just 122 from Mukesh Chowdhury. Very simple catch for Defal Brevis. Frustration for Pathum Nisanka. Just started to get going. Brilliant. From CSK, they have their first. It's Nisanka for 19. The Capitals, 29.
3: Sweetly played, looking to time it. He's done exactly that there. Yes, easing it through the offside. This is a boundary ground. It beats the infield. He's not hit it. It is a chance. The wind is up and safely taken. First ball from a new over change of ends. And that familiar mask celebration.
4: Well, he needs to play more because we need to see more of that. He's a good bowler in power play. He backs himself. That's a good move bringing the spinner back on because the ball is gripping. And he's not afraid to slow it up. He gets the ball to straighten. That's great bowling. And he gets a very, very good player to spin out. He's just beat them in the flight. Got the ball to drop.
3: Big side of the ground and lands in the gap. 66 meters square out there compared to 60 the other side.
0: He will come on now.
3: Very good. Finds a gap nicely. That's all he had to do, and the footwork made it. 50 comes up.
4: Yes, he plays spin well. He's played this cut shot well. He's played it late into the gap. He can sweep, he can reverse sweep. He'll make the spinners think.
3: Noor Ahmed strikes. So the wickets continue to go down. That's a good sharp catch by Gurjat Neat.
4: Well, no striking in his first game. In the end, he'll feel this is a soft dismissal. Straightforward catch to Gurjat Neat. He's picked his man there. Now that's a body blow because he was someone who could have countered the spinners. So Karun Nair has to depart for 30.
1: Oh, beats the fielder. And on that tiny little side on the offside, you've just got to beat a fielder for the ball to reach the boundary. It is tiny, the boundary there.
2: hangs on the back foot this time. The fielder set for that reverse sweep that he's so famous for, Nitish Rana. Hence the cover inside the circle. All he had to do was beat Urvil Patel.
1: Taken! Once again, a Delhi Capitals batter finds the fielder with perfection.
3: That is the big side of the ground as well, right? That catch was taken about 10 or 15 meters in. Noor Ahmed got the length right. You had to try to get underneath it. And it was a little bit straighter in its line. Go far inside the boundary. That catch is taken easily. Very good to get rid of a spin hitter. Ahmed, Noor Ahmed does it again. Rana goes for 15.
1: Right, got hold of it. It was a loose ball. Haven't had too many. Short, wide, six. This surely should be taken, and that'll bring a smile to the coaches. Kid growing up in the South, devouring Ranji Trophy scores.
2: But this was a different story. Those were...
5: That's well struck.
0: He still has to work with. Just puts a good swing on this. It's a touch too full, but that is a mighty blow. Aims straight. Drags it a tiny bit over long on.
6: Roll of a wrist spinner, you would expect in these situations.
5: This is struck for four. Well played. Got into position nicely and gets six.
1: Back past the bowler. It's a bit of a chase. He's done really well to get there. Is that what? We'll clear the field. It's a short boundary there. 50 of the partnership comes up. Rizvi goes up to 20. Plays it again, was ready for it. It's a colossal six. I think it's straight up, bowler wants it. Oh, he's going round and round. And he lets it go. Maybe from the corner of his eye, he saw mid-off, but Ruthu Raj was never going to get there.
6: And but then it left him in the lurch. It's gone a long way off.
1: Once you take your eyes off the ball, though, it's very difficult to focus again. Brilliant! He was on the ground. He'll have to hurry. He'll have to hurry. Directed, he's gone. But it will be a decisive little cameo, this.
3: Speed to get there. Good throw from Rutaraj. Yeah, I agree with the cameo. I think Delhi might
1: 49 for seven. There is a shot. There is a fielder. There is the six. So Rizvi kept strike as a result of that run out, and he finishes it with a big hit, and they've got a competitive 155 now. Once again, played the line beautifully. And 20 came off Kamboja's last over. Rizvi finishes 40 not out.
5: Yes, they've given themselves some score to bowl at.
6: And this will be a competitive score because the ball is stopping. First 13 overs, 77.
1: And six scores under 15. Rutaraj Gaikwad had very little to show, but two significant, almost match-defining performances in his last two games. Stark, and here he is. Out to Sampson, first ball. Cross. Right, Mox, can you look at a total like this and almost tell yourself we've got lots of time? Oh, lovely! How gently hit can a six be?

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5: Far this year
6: was in the air, but there's nobody.
7: He enjoys playing that cover drive. He gets that front foot across a lot more. This time, stuck on the crease and flashing his hands at it. Lucky that it went in between those two fielders. Had enough of bat on it.
6: Questions too. He's in the air and there's a fielder coming underneath it, who will take the catch easily. And while these two might have had decent individual seasons, they've never had a big partnership as such.
7: The league is talking about his slower balls. He hasn't changed his pace once in this over. Every single on pace, on the stumps, when Ruthraj Gaikwad is waiting for that off cutter. But no connection whatsoever for the CSK skipper. Toes end to deep square leg. Nukingiri gets the first breakthrough. Ruthraj Gaikwad goes for six.
8: It's high. It's very high. Tracking. Oh, couldn't get there. Ashutosh Sharma. Wonder if he even got a finger on it. He did some good work.
9: I'd have just got his fingertips to it. He had a long way to run. Good 20, 25 yards. Good effort in the end as the ball was leaving him. There's the change of pace. Covered good distance. Kept his eyes. The ball was leaving it. Just got his tips to it. But he's done well here to recover. Make sure it doesn't.
8: He's latched onto that. Oh my goodness. Harbhajan Patel. He loves it. Tala.
10: Well, he certainly packs a punch.

0: His walk out to bat was like a boxer entering the ring. He was playing a cut shot, then a pull shot, shadow batting. But this is the real thing. It's a good line, a good length, and he's hitting Geedy off it. What a cricket shot that is.
1: Fast hands, really fast hands, and good work with the wrist.
2: Oh, lovely. That is a way to close out the power play. He's a no-nonsense type of batter.
1: There's plenty of noise from the yellow gang. Cross seam, and he's given it a mighty old whack.
2: Oh, that might be the end of him. That's brilliant from Akshar Patel and KL Rahul. Ball gripped.
0: Yeah, looks like a good piece of bowling. Umpire's going to have a look upstairs. Yeah, send it up to the third umpire, Nitin Menon.
3: Yes, ball has been collected cleanly. Foot is in the air when the wickets are broken. Thank you. I'm ready with my decision for the big screen.
2: For a good time, not a long time, entertaining. Nirbhel Patel goes for 45 for 2. Off the mark, in the gap. Beautiful! He's hit that well. And so easily.
1: And that's his strength, the brute force. He's got that power. That went flat, but the longer side of the boundary, the ground, it doesn't matter. It's flat, it's hit hard. He enjoyed that. It's into the crowd. And he's sitting in the crowd with shots.
4: Oh, hit that hard. From time to time, it's not been a typical Sanju Samson innings. From time to time, he's playing gems like these.
1: Yeah, because it's not that kind of surface where the ball is coming onto the bat. He's literally clubbed this down the ground. Stood up tall, waited for it. Once he saw it sitting up, smashed it down the ground.
4: He's beating the field, that should be good for two, maybe more. It's one of those shots, when you play it, you don't know how much there is on the ball. And it just gets further and further from the field, it's a sign of class.
1: I just like the way he's playing this innings. He knows his role is different.
4: Oh, brilliant over cover. Not the easiest of shots to play, but he's played it well. And we're starting to see in the last couple of games why this young man is so highly rated.
1: Played extremely well in that last game. And now growing in confidence. This is a magnificent strike. He's picked it up this time. Just cleared that front leg so he can get the bat to swing through. This time realizes it's the leg break.
4: ...74 meters over cover. I like seeing the sixes over cover because... There's the six in the over. And it's handsome with Sanju Samson.
1: Direction of the turning ball. No messing around.
4: He doesn't, because he's latched onto that short ball very quickly. Footwork's as much about coming down as going back.
1: Just for a minute, he thought he had not timed it well. It was dragged down, ample time. Consecutive sixes, breaks the shackles. Brings that required rate now under it.
4: Oh, was a gimme. That was a gimme. Here's Mitch Stark. brilliant. Sanju Samson is creating a garland of shots here. 100 comes up. He's looking in complete control.
5: That's just exquisite from Sanju Samson. Look at that bottom hand driving through to find that vacant space in front. Deep point in play, but just ensures that he rolls his bottom hand through to get that gap. Intelligent batting.
4: Now fine, another boundary. Lot finer.
5: And this time he opens his face. Great range from Sanju Samson.
4: Connects that to the shorter side for six. Fifth six for Sanju Samson. And that's a quality of this innings. Every time he thinks there's been a little quiet phase.
5: And he targets these bowlers wonderfully. Last over against Ngidi, didn't take too much risk. Natarajan came on. He knew this was the over he had to go after. First ball tried it, didn't come off. Third ball gets it away for six.
4: Partnership 69 of 48 now. And another. Brilliant. This is vintage Sanju Samson. Just brings a joy to the face.
0: Have a look at this. Pace off from Natarajan. All it allows Sanju to do is free his arms and access that favoured extra cover area. It was described earlier as CSK's rock. How about more like a precious stone?
4: Looking more and more like a very good trade, isn't it? With every innings. It might be in the gap. It might go for four as well. He's put his foot on the pedal.
5: And as soon as Natarajan came on, he's not let him off the hook. This wasn't possibly one of his best tonight, but still managed to find the gap.
4: He now has the three highest scores by a CSK batter this year. The 200s and now this one. That was full. Didn't quite time it. He'll trot back for two, but another huge over, 20 of it. It's 126 for two now. There's a fielder there, but he's way too square. And Karthik Sharma has said, I want only watch, you know, from time to time, I'll play my shots too.
5: I think CSK have decided to step on the accelerator, find another gear. And it's very smart, no fine leg. Waited an extra second. He'll get his second boundary.
4: Sometimes you don't need words. Twelve came off the over. A mere 18 now needed of the last four. It's a hot. Oh, nicely played. Inside out. That will race away to the boundaries. What they do? Oh, that's big. Easily put away. So just one run needed. The score's tied, and it made it look easy. And this young man earning his stripes.
5: He's now found the rhythm of IPL, I can say. The last couple of games, he's got the taste of it. And this should give him immense confidence to finish games.
4: What a shot to finish it off. Points towards the dugout. Punch of fist, and it's all over. The magnificent 114 run partnership. They move up the table, keep their hopes alive, and the thousands of CSK fans that have turned out here at the Arun Jaitley Stadium, they'll go back. Please just punch.
2: 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Sanju Samson has done it again. CSK now with 10

points, not far off, just a win off from those teams at second, third, fourth, fifth. And they've got to play SRH

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